sent an email to my baby last night. I wrote, since you gone, I can't feel alright. So come home, baby, as soon as you can. Me through a Facebook address.

Face is working and Twitter is fine. But loving at this is not such a big time. So come home, baby, as soon as you can.

do without you. I'm not saying man. Sent an email to my baby last night. I wrote, since you're gone, I can't feel alright. So come home, baby, as soon as you.

past 25 minutes, you've been listening to the Charlie Parker Quintet, direct from George Wein's Story Mill at the Copley Square Hotel in Boston. Sir Charles Thompson was at the piano, Herb Pomeroy on trumpet, Jimmy Wood bass, Kenny Clark drums, and on alto saxophone, Charlie Parker. Once again, may I remind you that the Charlie Parker Quintet will be here through Sunday night, to be followed by Billie Holiday. In weeks to come, you'll hear Louis Armstrong, Josh White, and many others. And now until Saturday evening at 7 o'clock, when I'll be bringing you music from the top shelf, this is John McClellan saying goodnight from Storyville.

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1: It's amazing. Amazing for tolerance exists through swift delivery, allowing transmogrification of verbal forms. Biorhythm synchronizing the trajectory. All of this is what truly makes the self born. Makes the self born.

these lyrics is a capsule of satisfaction. We will never fade like a beep on your life support machine. Principles we derive from our own personal study, not just driven by charisma, but pure camaraderie. Forever seasonable, aspiration for an explanation. What we do is daunting. Name tag casting, our oppressions are everlasting. Who that?

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I've been crazy.

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I got sent to Cook County, man, a mighty rough place.